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But it is not really a bossa nova, but we think that you will dig this because this is the bossa nova.

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But we think that you will dig this.

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1: 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When it comes to knowing which way the wind is

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Pai cigano, pai camônigo. Já rangiu Century Fox, Galvin Mia, Cida Hat, Billy Halle, Holly Fett. Chup, chup, chup, chup. Bob Dica, Diga, Jimmy Reda, sim.

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Imana wa Israela, Shalom, Folikanyide, Folikanyide, Folikanyide, Folikanyide, Folikanyide, Folikanyide, Folikanyide, Folikanyide, Folikanyide, Folikanyide.

back. Then she came into a phone so brown. She hasn't been the same since the phone's put down. Sisters, I didn't have a hybrid. Sisters, I didn't have a worry. Then she came into a phone so

She came into a farm so brown. She hadn't been the same until she falls down. She just pisses around.